drive to the top. 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I'm automatic quarterback. I ain't talking second packet. 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
2: 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I need a love bar.

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Shine bright like a diamond. Shine bright like a diamond.